0: Radio Masters 101.3.
1: And now, for their second and final appearance at the Beacon Theater, please welcome the Rolling Stones.
2: Setlist. Okay, first song.

You had the cards, I must admit. You were awful smart. The awful truth is awful sad, I must admit. I was awful.

0: smile, say, facts.
1: Facts!
0: 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Let's go.